0: and yet us afraid also.
1: So the next one is
0: confessing your fear as sin. Okay, if God says fear not, and we fear, we're disobeying God, and disobeying God is a sin. Say, you may think it is impossible to be able to command your feelings to tell your feelings to fear not. You may not be able to command your feelings, but you can command your will to obey the voice of the Lord and fill your life with His truth.
1: So ang lalabanan is the isip, ano? Your will, yung isip talaga to obey the voice of the Lord, and saka yung yung truth, no? Ito talaga yung makakapag sa atin, yung katotohanan ng sinasabi ng mga salita ng Diyos para sa atin. Sabi sa Psalm 34 verse 4, I sought the Lord and He heard me and delivered me from all my fears. Ayan. 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
0: Tama.
1: Yun, kung ano talaga yung tama talaga. So, ito, it's a battle sa mind.
0: Oo.
1: 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So yung atin lamang na pagsasabi sa Panginoon, Lord, I'm afraid, natatakot po ako, Panginoon. Help me to overcome my fear. And then ang sabi niya nga, and then identifying, maganda talaga pag na-identify natin kung ano yung kinakatakutan natin. And then ang pangako niya, kapag tayo ay tumawag sa kanya, no yun, papakinggan niya tayo.
0: Tama.
1: And sabi niya, i-deliver niya tayo from all our fears. Yan. Those are the promises of God, no?
0: If we seek the Lord, obey the Lord, dwell in the Lord, meditate in the Lord's word, we will find our feelings, including our feelings of fear, following closely behind.
1: Yeah.
0: Okay, so to get too many people, Sabi, David, Jeremiah, try to get rid of fear without recognizing it and confessing it as sin. What God has forgiven and removed will not have dominion over you, will not have rule over you. So say, okay, I confess it and I turn to the Lord and I give my fear to Him and turn to Him for what it is, that indeed the release that I need. Claim God's provision or promises of protection. If I found myself overcome by fear, here is what I would do. I would take a stack of cards and fill them with verses from the application section of a Bible about fear.
1: Oo, ang dami niyan sa Bible, parang pwede nating hanapin, no? 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At isa nga dyan is yung 2 Timothy 1:7. 2 Timothy 1:7. Ayan. And then,
0: okay.
1: Saan mo pa dapat
0: put those cards, or some people too, it could be sticky notes, notes, and put them around in different places.
1: So saan mo siya laging makikita? Ano na magpapaalala sa'yo?
0: Stick them on the ref or on the desk or on your bed.

0: bag or whatever it is, or if you're using index cards, put them inside your bag or like in your book, in a book that you might be reading or anything. Take it along with you and pull them out and be reminded of God and his promises and the help that he will provide. So that it's a constant reminder, constantly feeding yourself with God and feeding God's word and calming you, recognizing the promises that come. Wherever you are, when the spirit of fear intimidates you, you'll have the truth of God there right with you and at hand. Instead of allowing your mind to be filled with fearful lies, fill it with the word of God. Tell the enemy when he begins whispering to you about fear, forget it. I have a word from God that says, fear not.
1: Ayon, nabanggit mo kanina yung fear ay mga kasinungalingan, no? Tinatakot tayo sa pamamagitan ng lies, no? Ay, wala ka ng future. It's a lie. Nobody loves you anymore. That's a lie. Hmm. 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Yung walang halaga ang buhay mo. That's a lie. No? 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Wala ka na talaga. That's a lie from the enemy. So, dito makikita po natin na ang truth, dapat yung truth ang magdi-dispel ng lies, no? At yung salita ng Panginoon nga, yung mga promises ng Diyos, yung feeling mo na, ay, wala na mangyayari sa akin, ganito na lang talaga ako. No. Ano sabi niya? That I have a plan for you to prosper you and not to harm you, no? So kung ikaw ay nandyan sa ganyang sitwasyon ngayon na parang grabe ang wala nang nagmamahal sa'yo, natatakot ako, walang nagmamahal sa'yo, walang nagmamahal sa akin, that's a lie. God loves you so much, no? 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Mahalagang mahalaga ka sa Panginoon. So, yun ang kailangan po natin na isaisipin. So, cultivate and then cultivate a closer relationship with God. Okay.
0: Dr. Jeremiah says, what was it about the two of the 12 spies who weren't fearful? The two who believed God would take them to the land. Okay, that's Caleb and Joshua. Okay, in Deuteronomy and Numbers, we read that there are passages that say the difference between Joshua and Caleb and the rest of everybody else is they wholly followed the Lord. This was the difference. The two, they were courageous, and the 10 who were fearful. They had a good, positive relationship with God that dominated them in their lives, gave them the strength and the direction and to know and to believe what God had promised. See, even though they saw the same, some of the giants that the others did, even though they saw the big fortified cities, it didn't matter. They had cultivated a good and positive relationship with the Lord, and therefore felt, well, if God said go in and take it, and it was ours, we'll go in and take it. Well, there won't be any problem. A complete trust, okay? They had a relationship with God that dominated their lives. There was no room for fear. They said, our God can handle this. Our God can handle this situation. The others saw what? They saw
1: obstacles,
0: things that were in their way. But Joshua and Caleb saw God. Okay? God's perfect love
1: casts out.
0: John 1, 1 John 4:18 casts out fear.
1: Okay? Ayan. So, and then next one is commit your life to Jesus. Yan. The greatest fear anyone could have is the fear of death. No? Kapon, may nagtanong sa akin. 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Yung death, we cannot avoid death. 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That is the payment doon sa ating mga kasalanan. 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So, we have to receive or accept the gift of eternal life offered by Jesus Christ. So, ito naman po yung when you are fearful of death, then the only way to overcome that is to accept the Lord Jesus, no? Kung death ang iyong kinakatakutan, no? 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And then kung sabi nga niya maka-conquer yung death in the end, no, kapag tayo ay nasa piling na ng ating Panginoong Jesus. So ngayon, ano, certain if you are a Christian, certain of your eternal life, you have already conquered a greater fear. 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But if you have not given your life to Jesus and live not only in fear of death but of other things as well, ito po siguro yung panahon, ano, that you, kumbaga, consider, no, to accept God's gift of love for you, si Jesus Christ. Remember His perfect love cast out all fear. 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There's a lot of things that we can do para hindi tayo ma-overcome ng fear, no? 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And then surround ourselves with yung people that will encourage us to step up and not listen to the lies of the enemy, no? And but listen doon sa mga advice, especially sa counsel ng Panginoon sa panahon ng mga takot. Especially now, dami ng mga bagay nating kinakatakutan, ano? And ayon. And I'm sure you have one, right? What are you doing with your fear when fear comes and knock at your heart?
0: When fear comes to my heart, I just turn to the Lord and put my trust in Him. Okay? That indeed, knowing that He's there, that He's with me, and I call upon His promises that all things work for good for those that love Him and serve Him. Mm-hmm. So keep that also in our hearts.
1: Mm-hmm.
0: So let us go into prayer. Father, we come forward to you this morning, and we ask you for any of our listeners out there, any of us that are going through a time of fear now. Help us to really evaluate what is causing our fear,
1: yes,
0: and help us to confront it and look at it and ensure ourselves that you're there with us, that you're walking with us, that you understand us, you understand what we're going through, and that no matter what happens or is coming our way, that you are there to guide us. Help us turn to you to overcome that fear, to put ourselves into the position of remembering your promises, remembering what you've done for us, and remembering most of all that the future that awaits for us, that all these things that are going on now in our lives here on earth are all temporary, and that indeed that they will all pass, that there's a place awaiting for us that's even greater, and that a place where there is no fear, where there is no where there is nothing but love, where there's no more hurts, there's no more anything that will come against us, that we will just be there joined with you. Help us to be focused on that in everything we do. Father, we thank you for the years that you've given us at FEBC, FEBC Bicol, FEBC Philippines, and FEBC in the world. We ask you to continue to help us to communicate Christ in our world. We ask for this in the name of our Savior, our Lord Jesus Christ.
1: Amen. Maraming salamat sa inyo pong pagsama sa amin dito sa Family Matters Friday Edition. Lagi po nating tandaan, Jesus loves us and He cares for our families. Lala Genduso po ito.
0: And Joe Genduso here. We're to advise you to continue to stay tuned to the station. God bless you all.

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Tawanan at talakayan. Trending topics and today's hits. Tara na, mga tol! Here now is your Lunch Break Cafe on air. TNT.

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No chance for me to ever leave this prison of my sin. Now I know it might sound crazy, but one day a key unlocked that cell. I heard a

Well, kaibigan, bago ako magpaalam, ito ang isang paalala na iwanan ko sa inyo sa Psalm 37 verse 5. Commit your ways to the Lord, trust in Him, and He will do this. He will make your righteous reward shine like the dawn, your vindication like the noonday sun. So ito guys, ang kailangan nating patuloy na panghawakan sa ating mga buhay, committing our ways, mga plans natin sa Panginoon at magtiwala tayo sa Kanya. This has been your friend Mel, and I would like to say thank you too sa ating nakasama sa technical side. And please stay tuned, we have more programs for you. Ito lamang po sa FEBCB Call Care 104.3 The Way FM. God bless you. Ingat lang. Bye-bye.

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10,000 reasons to say I love you. 10,000 reasons to show that you care. 10,000 reasons to thank your spouse. 10,000 reasons to hug your child. 10,000 reasons to affirm your friend. 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

At ngayong araw pong ito ay maraming salamat sa lahat ng ating kasama. At patuloy po tayo na sumubaybay at makinig sa ating mga programa dito sa Far East Broadcasting Company Philippines. At ngayong araw po nito ay ang ating i-share ay nagmula sa salita ng Diyos mula sa Matthew chapter 5 verse 9. 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Ito po ay sa Matthew chapter 5 verse 9. Ang sabi po dito is, "Blessed are the peacemakers, for they will be called children of God." Napakaganda. Maigsi ang salitang ito or ang verse na ito, but it carries a powerful message. Hindi sinabi ni Jesus na blessed are the peacekeepers. Ang kanyang sinabi or hindi rin sinabi ni Jesus na blessed are those who avoid conflict. Ang kanyang sinabi dito ay malinaw, blessed are the peacemakers. 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Well, there are times when silence is wise. Minsan, ito rin talaga ang kailangan. At ito ang pinaka-wise decision that we could ever make. At totoo naman na ang peacemaking goes deeper, malalim. And peacemaking is an active work. At it involves bringing healing kung merong mang nasaktan or where there is hurt, there is healing, reconciliation kung meron mang division, and understanding kapag merong mga confusion. And when we look at the life of Jesus, yun ang ating tignan, yung buhay ng ating Panginoong si Jesus, we see the perfect example of a peacemaker. Napaka-perfect. Humanity was separated from God dahil sa ating mga kasalanan or dahil sa mga kasalanan. We could not restore the relationship on our own. Hindi natin ito kaya. Kahit ikaw na ang pinakamatalino, pinakamagaling sa lahat, we cannot restore the relationship on our own. Pero ang Panginoon, Panginoon nating si Jesus, in His great love, or ang ating Panginoon, ang Diyos Ama, in His great love, sent His Son to bridge the gap. At yun ay si Jesucristo. At dahil kay Jesus Christ, we have peace with God. Tayo ay may kapayapaan. And Jesus sacrificed Himself so that reconciliation or ang reconciliation could become possible. At bilang mga tagasunod ni Kristo, we are called to reflect that same heart. We are called to bring peace into our homes, our workplaces, our schools, our churches, and our communities. Kaya lang minsan, ang peacemaking is not always that easy. Hindi ito madali. And sometimes, it means taking the first step to apologize o mag-sorry. At alam naman natin, minsan may mga tao na mahirap magsabi ng sorry or mag-apologize. At itong pag-first step to apologize, even when we feel the other person is more at fault, sometimes it means choosing forgiveness when our feelings tells us to hold on to resentment. And sometimes, it means listening carefully to another person's perspective o yung ano nga ba ang perspektibo nitong taong ito or ng ibang tao, instead of immediately depending or defending our own position. Yung peacemaking requires humility. And pride often fuels conflict. Yung pride, ang sinasabi niya, I must be right. Tama ako.
Ang sabi ng pride, I deserve the last word. Akin ang huling salita, akin ang huling desisyon. And pride says, they should come to me first. Mauna silang lumapit sa akin. Mauna silang mag-sorry. Mauna silang mag-apologize. Pero alam niyo po, yun ang sinasabi ng mundo. Yun ang sinasabi ng pride. But humility opens the door to healing. Ang humility allows us to value relationships more than winning arguments. The world often celebrates those na mga nagdo-dominate sa iba, but God blesses those who bring people together. And think about or isipin po natin yung mga relationship today or relationship mo ngayon. Is there someone you have been avoiding? Meron ba na kapag ikay nasa mall at meron kang nakita ay bigla kang tatalikod, iiwas at hindi dadaan upang hindi mo siya makasalubong? Or there meron ba mga tao na iniiwasan mo? Is there a misunderstanding that needs to be addressed? Or is there a hurt that needs forgiveness? Ang ating Panginoon may be calling you. Ngayong oras na ito, maaring ikaw o ako ay kinakausap ng Panginoon ngayon to take a step toward peace. And this does not mean ignoring truth or compromising what is right. Hindi yun ang ibig sabihin kapag ikaw ay nag-step forward to peace. Ang biblical peacemaking is grounded in truth and love. And Jesus demonstrated both perfectly. He spoke truth boldly, yet He always acted in love. And as believers, we are called to do the same. Imaginin mo lang yung impact if every Christian committed to being a peacemaker. Kung bawat isa sa atin ay nag-commit to be a peacemaker, can you imagine what kind of world ang meron tayo ngayon? Yung families would experience healing. Yung mga friendships would be restored. Yung mga churches would become stronger. And communities would see the love of Christ displayed in practical ways. Napakagandang tignan. Napakagandang mundo kung ito ang mayroon. And sa ngayon, the world is full of division. Pagkakawatak-watak, pagkakahiwa-hiwalay, mga conflicts, misunderstandings. But God calls His children to be agents of reconciliation. Wherever there is anger, may galit, we can bring kindness. At kung meron mang hatred, we can show love. And whenever there is conflict, we can point people toward the peace that comes from Christ. Ang ating Panginoon promises that peacemakers will be called children of God. Bakit? Because peacemaking reflects the character of our Heavenly Father. When we pursue peace, we demonstrate what we belong, or we demonstrate that we belong to Him and that His Spirit is at work within us. Kaya ngayong araw na to, mga kapatid, as we go through our day, tanungin natin ang ating Panginoon to show us opportunities to be peacemaker. It may be through a conversation, mga simpleng pag-uusap, or an act of forgiveness, or a word of encouragement, or a decision to extend grace to someone who needs it. And may we be known not for creating conflict. Hindi yung tagadala ng gulo. 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But makilala tayo for someone who brings peace. And may our words, yung ating mga salita, build up rather than tear down. And may our lives reflect the peace of Christ to everyone around us.

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Heavenly Father, thank you for sending Jesus Christ to make peace between us and you. 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Help us to be peacemakers in every area of our lives. 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In Jesus' name we pray. Amen. Get? Ito po ang ating napag-usapan sa Matthew chapter 5, verse 9. Blessed are the peacemakers. Maraming salamat sa pagsama sa akin ngayong araw na ito sa isa na namang napakagandang devotion. At nawa po itong ating napag-usapan ay bitbitin natin sa buong maghapon. At nawa, ito ay dalhin natin sa ating pang-araw-araw at makilala tayo bilang agents of peace. Maraming salamat po at ito muli si Yvette Pao for 10,000 reasons and more. Because there are 10,000 reasons and more para tayo ay maging peacemakers. And there are 10,000 reasons and more to be humble. And there are 10,000 reasons and more to show kindness and love and grace to everyone. And there are 10,000 reasons and more dahil tayo ay may Diyos na ating sinasamba at pinupuri. 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Maraming salamat! Ito po si Yvette Pao for 10,000 Reasons and More. Have a blessed day, everyone!

Be inspired 10,000 times and more. Like us, text us, and contact us. 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